lonely. It's hard to say that I'd rather stay awake when I'm asleep, because my dreams are bursting at the seams.

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0: 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This is your Ate DJ Senpai, at narito na tayo sa ating second batch of horoscope, which is Pisces, February 19 to March 20. May pabuya sa kabutihang nagawa. Kung may tensyon sa trabaho, abay wag muna magkomento. Lucky numbers and color for today ang 11, 23, 29, 38 and avocado green. Aries, March 21 to April 19, nakasan ang loob sa mga mangyayari. Kung naging magulo ang buhay sa nakalipas ngayon, babalik na ito sa normal. Lucky numbers and color for today ang 8, 23, 28, 39 and gray. Taurus, April 20 to May 20, huwag magsisi kung may magawang mali. 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Lucky numbers and color for today ang 20, 29, 34, 42 and yellow. Gemini, May 21 to June 21, malilito ka sa mga alok. 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Cancer, June 22 to July 22, magtiwala sa mga nararamdaman kung ano ang iniisip, kilos at gawain dahil may mapapala ka. Lucky numbers and color for today ang 5, 22, 36, 39 and Aquamarine. Leo, July 23 to August 22, magugulat ka sa makikita dahil hindi mo sukat akalain ito. Isang dating insidente ang mauulit. Lucky numbers and color for today ang 6, 18, 22, 34 and Ruby Red. Last but not the least, Virgo, August 23 to September 23. 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Lucky numbers and color for today ang 18, 23, 36, 38 and red. Oras natin, it's 9:55 a.m. na minasain. And we'll be back for more, so keep it locked in. 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

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And this is Unmute with your Ate DJ Senpai Season 4 Plus Horror. Streaming worldwide on Weebly. And of course, this is... I'm closing my eyes kasi super malabo na ang aking matakyals. Anyway, ako ang mga kasama ng mga stress para lumalaban. Safe space ng mga tilulu pero productive naman at ang rant space. Ng mga may gustong sabihin pero hindi pwedeng i-post sa public. Kaya magtago kayo sa inyong anonymous nicknames and unmute with me here on 104.7 Dream Radio. We have a rant right here. This one is from Clandestine98. Using my Reddit, my Unmute Reddit, our Unmute Reddit. Here is about what's happening right now. Very trending siya ngayon, which is under-absorbed or under ano siya, ina-underestimate ng madlang people. Just now, the government has officially banned Discord. My network is Glow, but some friends who have PLDT said they could still access it. Mind you guys, Discord is just like any other parang Omegle din, parang ganon, parang Messenger din, ganyan. Me and my kids talk through Discord, lalong-lalo na kapag ayoko silang mag-install ng Messenger kasi kung sino-sino yung makakachat nila sa Messenger. Whereas sa Discord, it's connected to my phone as well. And then, we're using one Discord and we're talking to each other using Discord. So, ngayon, binan na yung Discord, I don't know how to talk to my eldest anymore kasi iPhone yung dala niya. 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Through Discord kasi communication. Ngayon, ang Reddit din ay ibaban because of, I don't know, same reasons. Pero I think it's BS. You know that. It's BS. What if iban na lang po ang, alam mo yan? Iban na lang natin ang online gambling. Yon, parehas na rin. 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That is very, very wrong already. Kaya I am not into gambling talaga. I'm not that type of person. Anyway, let's go back sa rant. The government is also planning on banning Reddit and putting heavy restrictions on Facebook. Okay. My really obvious that the school shooting incidents are just a scapegoat.
It's really obvious that the school shooting incidents are just a scapegoat. This court was crucial in mobilizing Nepal's people to successfully overthrow their oppressive government. And I honestly think our government officials are aware of this. Naalala nyo na yung people of Nepal, na kaya nilang i-overthrow yung government gamit yung Discord. Doon sila nag-communicate lahat sa Discord. Hindi sa Messenger, hindi sa Facebook. So parang takot yung Pilipinas na ganito yung mangyari, na mag speak up yung mga tao. Pati yung Roblox, actually, kasi may rally din sa Roblox. But my kids, I don't want them to be joining in Roblox because there's a lot of people out there na, alam mo na, pwedeng mag-ano sa mga anak ko. Kahit mga lalaki pa anak ko, I'm very protective of them. Anyway, let's go back. I feel like people are underreacting. People around me don't think it's a big deal, but to me it is. Being able to openly communicate and criticize your government is a right, and we are slowly being stripped from that right. Reddit allows me to anonymously post this without worrying about my safety. There are also reports of Reddit posts criticizing public officials being requested to be taken down. Why? What's ano nang freedom of expression natin dito? Wala na tayong freedom of expression. This is insane. I know 2 apps pa lang naman ito, pero hahayaan ba natin na halos lahat ng communication apps sa iban or heavily restrict and monitored? There will come a time na we can't openly criticize public officials anymore. Please tell me na I'm not OA. That is valid, but girl, may solution dyan. VPN. Yes, VPN. You might be too young to remember when SOPA and PIPA was a thing. Dito nag-start mag-search ang mga tao what VPNs are actually. So, how to use them, how to use TOR browser, etc. Also, if you read the report, you are mentioning Reddit always refuses government requests since Reddit considers government criticisms as part of free speechless. There's credible threats sa life. Yan naman yan. Anyway, let's go back. Freedom of expression here in this country is very hard, especially when you are in a community or surrounded by fear, surrounded by poverty, and surrounded by oppression and discrimination, even within your nation. Okay? So, yun lang yan. Yun lang masasabi ko. So, oras natin, 11:26 AM. Mag-unmute na lang tayo sa papel lang. O, diba? Bongga. Tapos ma-report ako. Nako. Well, kala mo lang yun, may mga account din ako outside of Meta. So, wala kayong magagawa. May mga papel pa rin. Paper exists. So, yeah. Freedom of expression shouldn't be treated this way. Okay? Yun lang. Anyway, we have 2 or 3 more stories and then 1 horror story. So, stay tuned in here at 104.7 Dream Radio, your city's best FM station. This is your Ate DJ Senpai. We'll be back. Scott!

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Oras na natin, it's 11:54 a.m. Welcome back to Unmute with your ate DJ Senpai, only here sa Dream High on 104.7 Dream Radio. Grabe guys, today no, dami nating mga rants with whatever. Not just today, but almost every day. 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And all of us are being burned out na parang, why am I even working pa? Like, it's so hard na pagkasyahin yung mga bagay-bagay sa sistema at sa klase ng gastusin na meron tayo ngayon, especially in this country. 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I actually am friends with some business people here in Tacloban, and some businesses are nagbubukas pa lang, but they already have a forecast that it's doomed to fail. But still, there's hope kasi. 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Circumstances, even. 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It's just a small pedicab lang ginagamit niya. 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And mali po nga ulo, kaya na she is so down. Okay, actually, this is not a she. She's not a she, but I prefer to call her she. She is part of the LGBT community.
I feel so bad kay wari ko may ibubulig and everything. Kay utro gihapon ako ang small time business owner, so I don't know how to help her. And now she wanted to go abroad. And she's having anxiety kay she have a family na naasa iya, and then this family iya mama and papa are senior citizens na nadiri iya bayaan ini nga iya parents magtrabaho abroad. 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Why do you make people's lives so hard in this city, in this country? Why? I just don't understand. 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You don't know what someone's going through. 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But there are people who have lost everything. Everything. 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Ano tiyo gusto mangawat itawo? I don't know. I don't understand this government already. I don't understand, especially the local government. I don't understand why you do this to people. Why would you have to take away his cart, her cart? Huh? Why? You're so rude and so mean and so inhumane. I'm sorry, but not sorry. Oras natin, it's 12:01. We'll be back.

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1: It's 12:28 p.m. na, and this is your ata DJ Senpai on and mute. 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And let's go to a different topic kasi medyo nagkaka-anxiety tayo. 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Yes, if there are other people na, alam mo yon, parang nagbabite ng kanilang mga nails pag nagkaka-anxiety, nagkukuyakoy. 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Anyway, let's move forward to a different topic. And this one is from Lemons123. Men who got cheated on, how did you found out and move on? 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He is mourning about the memories. 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Ayan. 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Okay? Oras natin, it's 12:35. We'll be back for more, so keep it locked in. 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

12:59. 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

This one is coming from Massive Anteater 6922. Diplomat Hotel 2019. This encounter happened in 2019 when we were in Baguio for our one-day trip because we were invited to a concert. Before the concert started, my grandma and I, along with my bandmates and their companion, my grandma's friend, decided to explore Baguio since we arrived early at 7 a.m. And the concert didn't start until 8 p.m. We headed to Diplomat at 3 p.m. after passing by various tourist spots first. And to be honest, we were all a bit scared because one of my grandma's friends, let's call her Maria, advised us not to continue because her third eye was open. Either way, we went ahead. The spot was great. You could really feel that it was very eerie and very cold. You could sense that something might appear, and at that moment, we entered. This was when it was still allowed. As we went inside, my bandmate complained that her back hurt. We all thought it was just because of old age and laughed it off until Maria went pale. But we thought nothing of it and continued touring ourselves inside. Upon exiting, a priest saw us and looked worried. And when he saw us, he asked, "Are you visitors?" And we all said, "Yes." And he quickly invited us inside the Ten Commandments building, which is next to the Chapel of Diplomat. Upon entering, the priest told us, "Thank goodness, nakita ko kayo. Tara at magdasal muna tayo para sa safety ng lahat bago umalis." And after that, he focused mainly on my bandmate, yung nagre-reklamo na masakit yung likod niya. And that made it scary because after we prayed, the priest told us that something was following us and it targeted my bandmate. And that was when Maria told us that she could sense it, but she brushed it off and prayed it away because she didn't want us all to be scared. Even today, I'm still very scared of Baguio, and the last time I went back was in 2023 and I never joined the trip to Diplomat ever again. Unmute Season 4 plus horror. Time 102.

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0: Ayan mga Dream Karas, maupay! Na kulo pa iyong atanan mga nakatunin na atong programa. It's a throwback Thursday, today September 24, sa ating programang Dream Jams. And my name is Kuya Elmer. All the way till 7 p.m. Sit back, relax, and enjoy the ride. Ngayong rush hour time dahil I am here to play all your favorite hits. At syempre, nandito pa rin ang ating daily dose of segments tulad ng Today in History, Blast from the Past, Dream Buzz, at Dream Balita. Aarangkada in the next 3 hours. Kaya simulan na natin ang ating birthday shoutouts for today. Mga Dream Kadas natin na nagse-celebrate ng kanilang kaarawan. September 24, we are saying happy birthday kada kan Andrew Musngi. Also, happy birthday to Catherine Ichon. To Layla. Also to John Albert San Juan. Nash Redubla. Mike Sorrento. And to Tita Mercy Chu. Happy, happy birthday, Tita Mercy Chu Jansa. Barangay 88, Costa Brava, San Jose, Tacloban City. A year older and a year wiser, a year longer and more years to come po sa lahat ng mga nagbo-birthday ngayong araw. 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
0: 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Like, ano, paulit daw. 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December Avenue right now at 4:25. Pagbalik nato ni Ronian. 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

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Sikat, 49 minutes after, of course, 4 o'clock. You got Kuya Elmer on Dream Jams. And time now para sa ating Today in History and Blast from the Past. It's September 24, narito ang mga mahahalagang pangyayari na naganap sa kasaysayan ng Pilipinas ngayong araw. Alright, September 24. Sa taong 1894 is the birth of Jose Yulo in Bago City, Negros Occidental. Speaker of the National Assembly and Chief Justice of the Supreme Court. Sa taong 1934 naman, Spanish King Ferdinand VII abolished the galleon trade between Manila and Acapulco, Mexico. Okay, so isa pa, September 24, 1708. 1708 naman tayo. Manuel Antonio Rojo del Rio y Vieira. Grabing haba ng pangalan niya, no? Governor General was born in September 24, 1708. He was a prominent figure in the history of the Philippines, serving as both the 16th Archbishop of Manila and the Governor General of the Philippines during the British occupation. And September 24, 1934 naman, ang kapanganakan ni Edgardo Javier Angara. He was a towering figure in Philippine politics, law, and education. Yes, he rose. His life was defined by intellectual brilliance and a commitment to public service and a passion for improving the lives of Filipinos through legislation, education, and community development. Puro mga kapanganakan today, no? Benjamin Cocoy Romualdez was born in September 24, 1930. Yes, he was the son of Vicente Orestes Romualdez, a former dean of the law school of St. Paul's College in Tacloban. Yep. Ah, there you go. Sige, ano pa ba? Okay, wala na. September 24, 1669, Manuel de Leon took possession of the Philippines as new Governor General. Ayan, lamang mga dream caras. Uy, may isa pa. Last na to last. September 24, 1972, the National Historical Institute or NHI, the government agency responsible for the conservation and preservation of historical legacies, was created under Presidential Decree Number 1 as part of the government reorganization. Since the early part of the 1930s, the government had created a number of committees tasked to preserve and mark antiquities, commemorate historical events, and other cultural works. There you go, mga dream caras. Events recorded in Philippine history today. Now, you know. Kasi naman kita atong blast from the past. Mga dream caras. Uy, nasaan na ba? Okay, here we go. Blast from the past today. We are throwing it back to the late 90s with one of the most unforgettable dance tracks of the era. Right? Released in 1998, a song that became an international smash thanks to its instantly recognizable electronic beat, quirky lyrics, and of course that famous I'm Blue, Daba Dee, Daba Doo. Whatever it is, Eiffel 65 was an Italian electronic dance group, and Blue was their breakthrough hit. The song became a huge success across Europe,
before crossing over to audiences around the world, reaching the top of the charts in numerous countries. So, let's check it out mga Dreamcutters, our blast from the past for today. Sa ating, of course, category for the week na One Hit Wonders. Here's Eiffel 65 from 1998, Blue Dabadee.

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It is now 5:47, mga Dreamcaras. Good afternoon and happy drive time po sa mga on the road right now. Hello to Hubert and to Rex Caspe Basho, aka Trisha. Happy listening po. And sa lahat din po ng mga Dreamcaras natin dyan sa Quartz Lending Company Incorporated. Hello to Sir Marco Maceda at sa lahat ng, of course, office staff nila dyan. Okay? Gotta do some shout out to the people over at Quartz. Hello to Sir Ryan, Vanjie, Hannah, and Faye. And also to Angelina, Wayne, Tricia, Sin, April, Dieter, and Ambry. That's coming from, of course, Quartz Lending. And by the way, advance happy anniversary sa lahat ng mga taga Walk It Out Chinese Restaurant, to my kumaring Apple and to Anthony Yao. Yan, advance happy anniversary, Walk It Out Chinese Restaurant. I think this Sunday po yan, ano? Yan, check it out. And also sa lahat ng mga voters natin sa Dream 20 Weekly Top 20 Countdown. Thank you very much sa inyong pag-send ng votes every day po. We have our daily post over our official Facebook page, 104.7 Dream Radio. And lastly, for this segment, we'd like to invite all of you mga Dream Caras, 3 days to go na lang mga sangkay. It's gonna be a fun night of waves, fire, beats, and neon as Alon 2 Waves, Fire, Beats, Neon Rave takes over Sangkai Cafe and Resort this Sunday na po yan, September 27, 4 p.m. onwards at Sangkai Cafe and Resort, Barangay Bakubak, Basay, Samar. Lots of DJs performing for you, especially yung special guest from Manila na si DJ Ali Takashi. And of course, yours truly will be there, DJ Ace Young, DJ Mervin Martinez, and DJ Bam Garcia. Tickets at 300 pesos only with of course, a free use of pool na po yan. Okay, so tickets are also available at the venue this Sunday. 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Alas 5:49 na, Dream Caras, enjoy the music. 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

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Yeah, before I close the program, by the way, ayan, inulan na naman tayo. I hope that hindi po tayo ma-stranded sa ating mga biyahe papauwi, di ba? Kasi tawag nito, you know, may mga lugar na mabilis bahain. Ayan, wala pong control sa flood. Malitaw. Alright, gotta check this one out, Dream Caras. Ayan, kasi malapit na rin to, happening next month now. Wow, amazing. Alright, asan na ba yan? Alright, eto mga Dream Caras, 104.7 Dream Radio is proud to be part of Unfiltered Concert as official media partner, one of the official media partners. 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Well, mga Dream Caras, this has been Kuya Elmer. 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Aba, Biyernes na bukas. 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God bless you all.

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